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14: Here's your KBRK AM 1430 forecast. Lows of low around 48 tonight under partly cloudy skies with a slight chance for scattered thunderstorms. Winds out of the northwest 8 to 15 miles per hour. Mainly sunny skies tomorrow. Daytime highs approaching 74. Cloudy skies expected tomorrow night. Chance of thunderstorms. Lows of low around 58. From the South Dakota State Lottery Weatherology Weather Center, a meteorologist, Laura Lockwood. Right now, it's 66 degrees.
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13: Ah, what news? 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
13: 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Title. Settle! 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
3: September 11, 2001. A Tuesday morning that forever altered the American landscape. A daylight attack that Americans saw and heard in real time.
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5: 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So this looks like it is some sort of a concerted effort to attack.
3: We remember the courage of first responders. We remember strangers becoming neighbors as President Bush addressed the nation.
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3: Through tragedy, we found unity. A reminder that when tested, there is one American heartbeat with the rhythm of service, sacrifice, and love for our fellow citizens. 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
3: April 12, 1955. The polio vaccine is officially declared safe and effective. A monumental medical breakthrough successfully eradicated this crippling disease. Dr. Jonas Salk, a virologist and researcher at the University of Pittsburgh, championed the effort in the early 1950s when polio epidemics devastated thousands and caused panic across the globe.
8: Will this new procedure bring the vaccine closer to full effectiveness?
9: Yes, it will. 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
3: Dr. Salk becomes a celebrated national hero after creating the vaccine and making it available without patent.
10: Who owns the patent on this vaccine?
11: Well, the people, I would say. There is no patent. Could you patent the sun?
3: Brookings Radio, the Brookings Disabled American Veterans, and Sanford Brookings Clinic celebrates America 250. 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
12: Here's your KBRK AM 1430 forecast. Lows of low around 48 tonight under partly cloudy skies with a slight chance for scattered thunderstorms. Winds out of the northwest, 8 to 15 miles per hour. Mainly sunny skies tomorrow, daytime highs approaching 74. Cloudy skies expected tomorrow night. Chance of thunderstorms, lows of aloft around 58. From the South Dakota State Lottery, Weatherology Weather Center. I'm meteorologist Laura Lockwood. Currently 70.
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1: 250 years ago, a bold idea was born. 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In 1776, a determined group of founders risked everything to forge a new vision, a new nation. 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
13: Here's your KBRK AM 1430 forecast. Slight chance for storms tonight. Otherwise, partly cloudy skies. Lows dip down to about 48. Northwest winds 8 to 15 miles per hour. High temperatures reach up to 74 tomorrow. Mainly sunny skies. Chance for storms tomorrow night. Lows around 58. Overcast skies. From the South Dakota State Lottery Weatherology Weather Center, I'm meteorologist Laura Lockwood. Currently 68.
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9: 1803. 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
11: Here's your KBRK AM 1430 forecast. Slight chance for storms tonight. Otherwise, partly cloudy skies. Lows dip down to about 48. Northwest winds 8 to 15 miles per hour. High temperatures reach up to 74. Tomorrow, mainly sunny skies. Chance for storms tomorrow night. Lows around 58. Overcast skies. From the South Dakota State Lottery Weatherology Weather Center, I'm meteorologist Laura Lockwood. Currently 68.
9: Philadelphia, July 1776, the Declaration of Independence, a document born of defiance. 56 men, knowing they risked death, pledged their lives, fortunes, and sacred honor to a radical idea that all people are created equal, endowed with rights no government can take away. It wasn't just a break from Britain, it was the birth of a dream. 250 years later, that parchment still speaks. It challenges us to bridge the gap between our ideals and our reality. We celebrate 250 years of the American experiment, July 4, 1776, the moment we began. 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
1: 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Like I said before, they just take over and make you feel like, we got you. Don't worry about a thing.
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6: 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Here's your KBRK AM 1430 forecast. Slight chance for storms tonight. Otherwise, partly cloudy skies. Lows dip down to about 48. Northwest winds 8 to 15 miles per hour. High temperatures reach up to 74. Tomorrow, mainly sunny skies. Chance for storms tomorrow night. Lows around 58. Overcast skies. From the South Dakota State Lottery Weatherology Weather Center, a meteorologist, Laura Lockwood. Right now, 64.
8: 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Sister Rosetta Tharpe pioneered this new sound when she recorded the song Rock Me. By 1951, Sister Tharpe influenced others like Jackie Brenson and his Delta Cats with their high-energy hit, Rocket 88. 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
11: Here's your KBRK AM 1430 forecast. Partly cloudy skies tonight with a slight chance of rain showers. Lows dip down to about 48, northwesterly winds 10 to 15 miles per hour. Daytime highs approaching 74 tomorrow, mainly clear skies. Cloudy skies expected tomorrow night. Chance of thunderstorms, lows dip down to about 58. For the South Dakota State Lottery Weatherology Weather Center, a meteorologist, Laura Lockwood. Currently, it's 64 degrees.
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14: Here's your KBRK AM 1430 forecast. Partly cloudy skies tonight with a slight chance of rain showers. Lows dip down to about 48. Northwesterly winds 10 to 15 miles per hour. Daytime highs approaching 74 tomorrow. Mainly clear skies. Cloudy skies expected tomorrow night. Chance of thunderstorms. Lows dip down to about 58. From the South Dakota State Lottery Weatherology Weather Center, I'm meteorologist Laura Lockwood. Currently 61.
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16: Here's your KBRK AM 1430 forecast. Mainly clear skies tonight with a low of 48. Northwesterly winds 10 to 15 miles per hour. Highs around 74 tomorrow. Overcast tomorrow night. Chance for storms, lows around 58. Mid-70s Wednesday with a chance for storms. Cooler Thursday with highs in the upper 60s. Chance for storms continues. From the South Dakota State Lottery Weatherology Weather Center, I'm meteorologist Laura Loughlin. Currently, it's 59 degrees.

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14: Here's your KBRK AM 1430 forecast. Mainly clear skies tonight with a low of 48. Northwesterly winds 10 to 15 miles per hour. Highs around 74 tomorrow. Overcast tomorrow night. Chance for storms, lows around 58. Mid-70s Wednesday with a chance for storms. Cooler Thursday with highs in the upper 60s. Chance for storms continues. From the South Dakota State Lottery Weatherology Weather Center, a meteorologist, Laura Lockwood. Currently, it's 61 degrees.
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3: November 10, 1775. Tun Tavern in Philadelphia, a legendary brotherhood was born. Regular citizens inspired by the Revolution create the Continental Marines and laid the foundation for the United States Marine Corps. From the Corps' first amphibious assault in 1776 to the halls of Montezuma to the shores of Tripoli, the Marine Corps recently celebrated its own 250 years of legacy in 2025. With nicknames like Devil Dogs and Jarheads, the United States Marine Corps is another chapter in the story of defending and protecting the United States of America. From Chesty Puller, Dan Daly, from the Navajo Code Talkers to the six who famously raised the American flag at Mount Suribachi, Marines have epitomized their motto, Semper Fidelis, always faithful. Brookings Radio and Flowers on Main celebrate America 250, our legacy, our future.
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14: 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Until two brothers from Ohio decided otherwise.
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15: Here's your KBRK AM 1430 forecast. Mainly clear skies tonight with a low of 48. Northwesterly winds 10 to 15 miles per hour. Highs around 74 tomorrow. Overcast tomorrow night. Chance for storms, lows around 58. Mid-70s Wednesday with a chance for storms. Cooler Thursday with highs in the upper 60s. Chance for storms continues. From the South Dakota State Lottery Weatherology Weather Center, a meteorologist, Laura Lockwood. Currently, it's 61 degrees.
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10: Here's your KBRK AM 1430 forecast. Mainly clear overnight with a low of 48. Northwest winds 10 to 15 miles per hour. Mainly clear Tuesday, 74. Cloudy Tuesday night. Chance of thunderstorms, lows of a low around 58. Mid-70s Wednesday with a chance for storms. Cooler Thursday with highs in the upper 60s. Storms continue. From the South Dakota State Lottery Weatherology Weather Center, a meteorologist, Laura Lockwood. Right now, it's 57 degrees.
11: 1803. America was just a strip of land on the Atlantic coast. Then, with a single signature, President Thomas Jefferson doubled the size of the nation. The Louisiana Purchase opened the door to the West, a vast unknown frontier. It promised new opportunities, new futures, and a manifest destiny that would eventually stretch from sea to shining sea. Ultimately leading to the birth of South Dakota. America celebrates 250 years of ambition, 250 years of expanding possibilities. 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
4: September 1814. A lawyer named Francis Scott Key stood on a ship in Baltimore Harbor watching a brutal British bombardment of Fort McHenry. Through a night of smoke and fire, the question remained, would a young nation survive? At dawn's early light, the answer was clear. A massive, defiant flag still waving in the breeze. Key scribbled his emotions on the back of a letter, creating the Star Spangled Banner. It wasn't just a poem, it was a testament to the American spirit that even in our darkest nights, we endure. We look to the flag and the anthem that tells us we are still here. 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
9: Here's your KBRK AM 1430 forecast. Mainly clear overnight with a low of 48. Northwest winds 10 to 15 miles per hour. Mainly clear Tuesday, 74. Cloudy Tuesday night. Chance of thunderstorms, lows of a low around 58. Mid-70s Wednesday with a chance for storms. Cooler Thursday with highs in the upper 60s. Storms continue. From the South Dakota State Lottery, Weatherology Weather Center. I'm meteorologist Laura Lockwood. Right now, it's 57 degrees.
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0: 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Dr. Martin Luther King dares us to rise up and live out the true meaning of our creed.
1: 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I have a dream.
0: On April 3rd, 1968, his final prophetic sermon, he looked to the future.
2: I've looked over, and I've seen the promised land. 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
3: Welp, my life is officially over. Kolowski just bunny-hopped four cases of Orange Crush at Herfner's party, and when I tried showing him up, I biffed it so hard my buddy Todd thought I had died. 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Her and Heather were in the hot tub practically puking from laughing so hard. 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
10: Here's your KBRK AM 1430 forecast. Mainly clear overnight with a low of 48. Northwest winds 10 to 15 miles per hour. Mainly clear Tuesday, 74. Cloudy Tuesday night. Chance of thunderstorms, lows of a low around 58. Mid-70s Wednesday with a chance for storms. Cooler Thursday with highs in the upper 60s. Storms continue. From the South Dakota State Lottery Weatherology Weather Center, a meteorologist, Laura Lockwood. Currently 55.
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11: Here's your KBRK AM 1430 forecast. Mainly clear overnight with a low of 48. Northwest winds 10 to 15 miles per hour. Tuesday, 75. Chance for storms Tuesday night, 58. Mid-70s Wednesday with a slight chance of thunderstorms. Turning cooler Thursday with highs in the upper 60s. Chance for storms continues. From the South Dakota State Lottery Weatherology Weather Center, I'm meteorologist Laura Lockwood. Currently, it's 54 degrees.
12: November 10, 1775. Tun Tavern in Philadelphia, a legendary brotherhood was born. Regular citizens inspired by the Revolution create the Continental Marines and laid the foundation for the United States Marine Corps. From the Corps' first amphibious assault in 1776 to the halls of Montezuma to the shores of Tripoli, the Marine Corps recently celebrated its own 250 years of legacy in 2025. With nicknames like Devil Dogs and Jarheads, the United States Marine Corps is another chapter in the story of defending and protecting the United States of America. From Chesty Puller, Dan Daly, from the Navajo Code Talkers to the six who famously raised the American flag at Mount Suribachi, Marines have epitomized their motto, Semper Fidelis, always faithful. Brookings Radio and Flowers on Main celebrate America 250, our legacy, our future.
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0: Runners, if you're looking for a one-of-a-kind race, the Harvey Mills Longest Day 10K is Saturday, June 20th at 8 a.m. at Fishback Soccer Park. 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
1: April 12, 1955. The polio vaccine is officially declared safe and effective. A monumental medical breakthrough successfully eradicated this crippling disease. Dr. Jonas Salk, a virologist and researcher at the University of Pittsburgh, championed the effort in the early 1950s when polio epidemics devastated thousands and caused panic across the globe.
2: Will this new procedure bring the vaccine closer to full effectiveness?
3: Yes, it will. That's fully the expectation, and more than that, it will bring it closer to the point of producing long-term immunity.
1: Dr. Salk becomes a celebrated national hero after creating the vaccine and making it available without patent.
4: Who owns the patent on this vaccine?
5: Well, the people, I would say. There is no patent. Could you patent the sun?
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2: The U.S. Treasury quietly released its official financial report for 2025. It appears by its own numbers, the U.S. government seems insolvent. It's reported that the Treasury shows about $6 trillion in assets and over $47 trillion in liabilities. Add it all up, and it looks like the U.S. owes more than $130 trillion it doesn't have. 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

0: February 22nd, 1980. Lake Placid, New York. A group of college kids faces the greatest hockey team on the planet, Team USSR. Nobody gave the Americans a chance, except for them. In the medal round, the Soviets jump out to an early lead. Trailing 3-2 in the third period, the Americans score two unanswered goals. Team captain Mike Ruzioni scores the winning goal with exactly 10 minutes left, and USA holds off the furious Soviet attack to win 4-3. Broadcaster Al Michaels describes the miraculous victory.
1: 5 seconds left in the game. Do you believe in miracles? Yes!
0: In a time of national uncertainty, a game reminded us that the underdog is the heartbeat of the American story. Brookings Radio, the Brookings Disabled American Veterans, and The Depot celebrate America 250. Our victory, our future. September 1814. A lawyer named Francis Scott Key stood on a ship in Baltimore Harbor watching a brutal British bombardment of Fort McHenry. Through a night of smoke and fire, the question remained, would a young nation survive? At dawn's early light, the answer was clear. A massive, defiant flag still waving in the breeze. Key scribbled his emotions on the back of a letter, creating the Star Spangled Banner. It wasn't just a poem, it was a testament to the American spirit that even in our darkest nights, we endure. We look to the flag and the anthem that tells us we are still here. Brookings Radio and Burroughs Young American Legion Post 114 celebrate America 250. Our past, our future.
2: Here's your KBRK AM 1430 forecast. Mainly clear overnight with a low of 48. Northwest winds 10 to 15 miles per hour. Tuesday, 75. Chance for storms Tuesday night, 58. Mid-70s Wednesday with a slight chance of thunderstorms. Turning cooler Thursday with highs in the upper 60s. Chance for storms continues. From the South Dakota State Lottery Weatherology Weather Center, I'm meteorologist Laura Lockwood. Currently, it's 54 degrees.
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2: September 11, 2001. A Tuesday morning that forever altered the American landscape. A daylight attack that Americans saw and heard in real time.
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4: 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So this looks like it is some sort of a concerted effort to attack.
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4: 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It appears by its own numbers, the U.S. government seems insolvent. It's reported that the Treasury shows about $6 trillion in assets and over $47 trillion in liabilities. 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
2: 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It appears by its own numbers, the U.S. government seems insolvent. It's reported that the Treasury shows about $6 trillion in assets and over $47 trillion in liabilities. 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
3: Here's your KBRK AM 1430 forecast. Mainly clear overnight with a low of 48. Northwest winds 10 to 15 miles per hour. Tuesday, 75. Chance for storms, Tuesday night, 58. Mid-70s, Wednesday, with a slight chance of thunderstorms. Turning cooler, Thursday, with highs in the upper 60s. Chance for storms continues. From the South Dakota State Lottery Weatherology Weather Center, I'm meteorologist Laura Lockwood. Currently, it's 54 degrees.
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10: February 22nd, 1980, Lake Placid, New York. A group of college kids faces the greatest hockey team on the planet, Team USSR. Nobody gave the Americans a chance, except for them. In the medal round, the Soviets jump out to an early lead. Trailing 3-2 in the third period, the Americans score two unanswered goals. Team captain Mike Ruzioni scores the winning goal with exactly 10 minutes left, and USA holds off the furious Soviet attack to win 4-3. Broadcaster Al Michaels describes the miraculous victory.
11: 5 seconds left in the game. Over. You believe in miracles?
10: Yes! In a time of national uncertainty, a game reminded us that the underdog is the heartbeat of the American story. Brookings Radio, the Brookings Disabled American Veterans, and The Depot celebrate America 250. 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
12: Here's your KBRK AM 1430 forecast. Mainly clear overnight with a low of 48. Northwest winds 10 to 15 miles per hour. Tuesday, 75. Chance for storms, Tuesday night, 58. Mid-70s Wednesday with a slight chance of thunderstorms. Turning cooler Thursday with highs in the upper 60s. Chance for storms continues. From the South Dakota State Lottery Weatherology Weather Center, I'm meteorologist Laura Lockwood. Currently 52.
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9: Here's your KBRK AM 1430 forecast. Mainly clear overnight with a low of 48. Northwest winds 10 to 15 miles per hour. Tuesday, 75. Chance for storms, Tuesday night, 58. Mid-70s Wednesday with a slight chance of thunderstorms. Turning cooler Thursday with highs in the upper 60s. Chance for storms continues. From the South Dakota State Lottery Weatherology Weather Center, I'm meteorologist Laura Lockwood. Currently 48.
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12: Christmas, 1776. The American Revolution was nearly lost. Morale was gone, the army was freezing, and the British expected victory. But George Washington didn't give up. In a daring midnight crossing of the ice-choked Delaware River, his troops turned defeat into a shocking victory at Trenton. The crossing of the Delaware wasn't just a battle, it was resilience in action. And when the odds were impossible, Americans found a way. 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

0: April 12, 1955. The polio vaccine is officially declared safe and effective. A monumental medical breakthrough successfully eradicated this crippling disease. Dr. Jonas Salk, a virologist and researcher at the University of Pittsburgh, championed the effort in the early 1950s when polio epidemics devastated thousands and caused panic across the globe.
1: Will this new procedure bring the vaccine closer to full effectiveness?
2: Yes, it will. That's fully the expectation, and more than that, it will bring it closer to the point of producing long-term immunity.
0: Dr. Salk becomes a celebrated national hero after creating the vaccine and making it available without patent.
3: Who owns the patent on this vaccine?
2: Well, the people, I would say. There is no patent. Could you patent the sun?
0: Brookings Radio, the Brookings Disabled American Veterans, and Sanford Brookings Clinic celebrates America 250. Our health, our future. September 11, 2001. A Tuesday morning that forever altered the American landscape. A daylight attack that Americans saw and heard in real time.
4: Up there, yeah, now remember, oh my God.
5: That looks like a second plane. So this looks like it is some sort of a concerted effort to attack.
0: We remember the courage of first responders. We remember strangers becoming neighbors as President Bush addressed the nation.
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9: Here's your KBRK AM 1430 forecast. Lows level off around 48 overnight under partly cloudy skies. Winds out of the northwest, 10 to 15 miles per hour. Sunshine mixed with clouds at times again Tuesday. Daytime highs approaching 75. Chance of thunderstorms Tuesday night. Lows level off around 58. Cloudy skies expected. From the South Dakota State Lottery Weatherology Weather Center, I'm meteorologist Paul Trombley. Right now, 48.
10: November 10, 1775. Tun Tavern in Philadelphia, a legendary brotherhood was born. Regular citizens inspired by the Revolution create the Continental Marines and laid the foundation for the United States Marine Corps. From the Corps' first amphibious assault in 1776 to the halls of Montezuma to the shores of Tripoli, the Marine Corps recently celebrated its own 250 years of legacy in 2025. With nicknames like Devil Dogs and Jarheads, the United States Marine Corps is another chapter in the story of defending and protecting the United States of America. From Chesty Puller, Dan Daly, from the Navajo Code Talkers to the six who famously raised the American flag at Mount Suribachi, Marines have epitomized their motto, Semper Fidelis, always faithful. Brookings Radio and Flowers on Main celebrate America 250, our legacy, our future.
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2: February 22nd, 1980. Lake Placid, New York. A group of college kids faces the greatest hockey team on the planet, Team USSR. Nobody gave the Americans a chance, except for them. In the medal round, the Soviets jump out to an early lead. Trailing 3-2 in the third period, the Americans score two unanswered goals. Team captain Mike Ruzioni scores the winning goal with exactly 10 minutes left, and USA holds off the furious Soviet attack to win 4-3. Broadcaster Al Michaels describes the miraculous victory.
3: 5 seconds left in the game. Do you believe in miracles? Yes!
2: In a time of national uncertainty, a game reminded us that the underdog is the heartbeat of the American story. Brookings Radio, the Brookings Disabled American Veterans, and The Depot celebrate America 250. Our victory, our future. September 1814. A lawyer named Francis Scott Key stood on a ship in Baltimore Harbor watching a brutal British bombardment of Fort McHenry. Through a night of smoke and fire, the question remained, would a young nation survive? At dawn's early light, the answer was clear. A massive, defiant flag still waving in the breeze. Key scribbled his emotions on the back of a letter, creating the Star-Spangled Banner. It wasn't just a poem. It was a testament to the American spirit that even in our darkest nights, we endure. We look to the flag and the anthem that tells us we are still here. Brookings Radio and Burroughs Young American Legion Post 114 celebrate America 250. Our past, our future.
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8: Here's your KBRK AM 1430 forecast. Lows level off around 48 overnight under partly cloudy skies. Winds out of the northwest, 10 to 15 miles per hour. Sunshine mixed with clouds at times again Tuesday. Daytime highs approaching 75. Chance of thunderstorms Tuesday night. Lows level off around 58. Cloudy skies expected. From the South Dakota State Lottery Weatherology Weather Center, I'm meteorologist Paul Trombley. Currently 46.
9: Welp, my life is officially over. Kolowski just bunny-hopped four cases of Orange Crush at Herfner's party, and when I tried showing him up, I biffed it so hard my buddy Todd thought I had died. Worst of all, it happened right in front of Wendy Pemberton. Her and Heather were in the hot tub practically puking from laughing so hard. I knew it was time to skip town, but the bars on my Huffy were mangled worse than Tiff Tanner's bangs, so I wasn't going anywhere. That's when the Toddster came in clutch and told me to call the good folks at Perkins Storage and Transfer. 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

0: March 1st, 1872. President Grant signs the Yellowstone National Park Protection Act into law, and the world's first national park was born. Today, the National Park Service manages 433 individual units across all 50 states, over 80 million acres of land preserved for generations. The misty Great Smoky Mountains, the most visited park, the deep ancient silence of the Grand Canyon, the world's largest tree, General Sherman, in Sequoia, to the darkest skies at Death Valley. 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
0: Yeehaw! 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
6: 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A 151-foot neoclassical sculpture of a robed and crowned copper woman took her place in New York Harbor. She was a gift of friendship from France, but she quickly became the face of America. Inspired by the Roman goddess of liberty, Libertas, the Statue of Liberty stood as inspiration to millions of immigrants passing through Ellis Island. 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
7: Here's your KBRK AM 1430 forecast. Sunshine mixed with clouds at times today, with daytime highs approaching 75. Northwest winds 8 to 15 miles per hour. Chance of thunderstorms tonight, lows level off around 58, overcast skies. Chance for storms tomorrow, daytime highs approaching 74, sunshine mixed with clouds at times. From the South Dakota State Lottery Weatherology Weather Center, I'm meteorologist Paul Crombley. Right now, 48.

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2: Christmas, 1776. The American Revolution was nearly lost. Morale was gone, the army was freezing, and the British expected victory. But George Washington didn't give up. In a daring midnight crossing of the ice-choked Delaware River, his troops turned defeat into a shocking victory at Trenton. The crossing of the Delaware wasn't just a battle, it was resilience in action. And when the odds were impossible, Americans found a way. 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
2: 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America celebrates 250 years of taking the impossible and making it history. 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
1: Here's your KBRK AM 1430 forecast. Sunshine mixed with clouds at times today, with daytime highs approaching 75. Northwest winds 8 to 15 miles per hour. Chance of thunderstorms tonight. Lows level off around 58. Overcast skies. Chance for storms tomorrow. Daytime highs approaching 74. Sunshine mixed with clouds at times. From the South Dakota State Lottery Weatherology Weather Center, I'm meteorologist Paul Trombley. Currently, it's 46 degrees.
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JBRK, Bobby Vinton. Don't spill on velvet, I can tell you. Good morning. It is Tuesday, the 16th of June, by way of weather. Not such a bad day. Clouds on the increase. We will have west-northwesterly winds. It'll gust about 10 to 15. This afternoon, though, could see gusts top out about 20. Today, a high of 76 forecast. Showers and thunderstorms are possible on Wednesday. Excuse me, tonight, I guess. Chances for showers and thunderstorms. They're also possible before and after midnight, according to my documentation here. About a 60% chance of precip, anywhere from a tenth to a quarter of an inch expected. Some higher amounts may be possible in areas that are affected by thunderstorms. A low tonight of 58. And again tomorrow, 75. Windy. Chances for showers and thunderstorms. Perkins, right now, gorgeous day dawning. It's clear. 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

0: AM 1430 KVRK, tell me why, oh why, 609. Good morning, welcome. It's Tuesday, the 16th of June. You know, it's not going to be much longer. We're going to start taking time off the solar clock, the 21st, which also happens to be Father's Day, the first day of summer. Right now, we're only adding about 19 seconds to each day. Yeah, I feel kind of sad. You know, as soon as that starts happening, we start whittling it away, waiting for Christmas. As far as the forecast goes today, clouds on the increase, so enjoy this beautiful, clear morning. We'll have a light breeze increase to about 10 to 15 by late morning into the afternoon. Those gusts could reach as high as 20. Today, a high of 76. Tonight, chances for showers and thunderstorms. Cloudy skies, a low of 58. Carry that into Wednesday's outlook. Showers and thunderstorms possible through the day. However, we may see the sun, mostly sunny for a while. Windy conditions as well from the northwest. 25 to 30 gusts, as high as 40. That's about a 40% chance of precip into Wednesday, along with a high of 75. Right now, though, it is very nice. We've got a breeze of 2 from the west-northwest. Clear skies, a current temperature of 49. Remember, a weather check comes your way at 20 after here on AM 1430 KVRK.
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0: Hey, and 1430 KVRK, two in a row from the Bee Gees. This last one, Massachusetts, 1967, before they hit it big with the whole Saturday Night Light fever craze. Being it's Tuesday today, keep in mind the Optimist Club meets at noon today at the Pizza Ranch, and the Brookings Rotary Club has their meeting today at noon at the American Legion Building at 1229 Western Avenue. They'll be talking about the Pluck a Duck, which is coming up here before you know it. It takes place at Hillcrest Aquatic Center, and it sounds like it's going to be really well attended and a lot of fun. This is a significant fundraiser for the club. Hopefully you'll have a chance to stop up. 5:30 p.m. at the Hillcrest Aquatic Center. One lucky winner will take home a $1,000 grand prize, and there's easy ways to get tickets. You can pick them up at the Rotary today. You can contact one of the members. I'll give you a number to call if you want. It's 507-456-2482. And there may be Rotary Club members out and about at Hy-Vee Thursday and Friday evening giving you a chance to pick up your ticket. So they have little yellow duckies that they turn loose, and then they net them out on the bottom of each duck's little tummy. There's a number. If that number corresponds with your ticket, you win the prize, and you could win up to $1,000. We're going to check out the forecast with our weather check that's coming up. Stay tuned. We do talk a bit about maybe some moisture coming our way. Let's hope. Stay tuned. We will talk about that.
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0: Good morning. It is 6:20 on a Tuesday morning, the 16th of June. Time for our first official go-round with a weather check for today, beginning with the almanac. 77 is the average high and 57 is the average low. Monday brought us a very nice high of 74, a low of 48. Last year's high crept up to 79, low to a cool to a low of 58. 97 is the record high for today. 37 is the record low. Enjoyed a gorgeous sunrise this morning at 5:43. Hopefully we can do the same tonight at sunset, 9:14 in the p.m. Length of day today, 15 hours and 30 minutes. Tomorrow we will add only 19 seconds onto the solar clock. Forecast today, a nice clear morning, but clouds on the increase. Steadily increasing west-northwest winds will reach afternoon speeds as high as 20. Today, a high of 76. Tonight, showers and thunderstorms are possible under cloudy skies. Expect a low of 58. Tomorrow, more of the same. Showers and thunderstorms forecast. At some point, we'll have mostly sunny skies. It's going to be a windy one, though. Oh, goodness. Gusting as high as 40 from the west-northwest by afternoon and a high of 75. Tomorrow night, a 20% chance of showers, mostly cloudy, breezy through the overnight, a low of 50. Thursday, lingering precip chances in the form of showers and thunderstorms set at 20%. Otherwise, Thursday will be mostly sunny, not quite as windy, and a high about 70. On Friday, sunny and 78. Saturday, a 30% chance of afternoon showers or thunderstorms, partly sunny in the morning and a high of 80. And then for Sunday, remember the first day of summer and Father's Day, a 50-50 chance of showers and thunderstorms, partly sunny, 76. Monday, partly sunny again, 76. In Brookings right now, the barometer is holding steady, 29.71. We've got west-northwest winds of about 87% the relative humidity. Clear skies at our KBRK studios, a gloriously beautiful morning. A current temperature of 49 at AM 1430.
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AM 1430 KPRK, Karen and Richard. Stay tuned. We're going to kick off the Sunrise Serenade for today after this from Sylvester and the rest of the Family Stone on AM 1430.

AM 1430 KBRK, everybody's a star in their own right. It's 6:31, good morning and welcome. Got to do a shout out to the girls right now, bombing on down, trying to hook up with an airplane. Katie and Greta flying back to Sandpoint this morning. They were supposed to leave yesterday, but Delta canceled all flights out. I don't know why, but anyway, so she's a day late, a dollar short. Girls, sure was nice to have you home. Be more fun next time you make the journey. Hope you have safe travels and reach your destination safely without any more flight delays. Our sunrise serenade this morning begins when the man of peace, John Lennon, also one of his bandmates, Ringo, will perform. Hear from Carly Simon, White Plains, Crosby, Stills, Nash, and Young, and more of your favorites to help wake you up with our sunrise serenade. 15 minutes of uninterrupted straight music to help ease you from that state of sleep. Fullness to wakefulness, so you can go out and face your busy day. Let's begin. It's the Sunrise Serenade right here on AM 1430.

0: AM 1430 KBRK wrapping up the Sunrise Serenade for today on a Tuesday. It is by Gumby. It's the 16th of June. 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We'll take a quick check of the sunny forecast, at least for today, coming up. 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
0: 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Forecast today, simple. Increasing clouds, winds also increase from the west-northwest, reaching speeds as high as 20 today, a pleasant high of 76, which is pretty near average. Showers and thunderstorms are possible tonight under cloudy skies, continued windy conditions, a low of 58 tomorrow. Showers and thunderstorms before 9, then mostly sunny skies. By afternoon, chances for showers and thunderstorms return to the outlook. Very, very windy from the west-northwest, increasing as high as 40, with a high end Wednesday of 75. Right now, it's a gorgeous morning, a breeze of 2, clear skies, lots of sunshine, a temperature 49 at AM 1430. Brookings and Volga 60s plus menus for today, the 16th. Sloppy Joe's in Brookings. There'll also be peas. There'll be a bun on the side, obviously, for your Sloppy Joe. Potato salad, and for dessert today, fruit crisp. In Elkton, it's Cook's Choice. Let's hope they choose wisely. And down in Eagan, Blue Jays preparing green olive burgers on buns. There'll be potatoes. There'll be vegetables. And there will be fruit for dessert. Let's see, top of the hour, about 10 minutes away. News Director Jay Rowe joins us with an update of our state and local news stories. Don't forget, tomorrow night you can play bingo at the VFW at 7 o'clock. Wednesday and Friday nights, the faithful gather. They even serve a meal. The games themselves start at 7. So come on out, and who knows, you might just hit a big old bingo pot. You can squirrel away a little money. And if you stop by the Valley Restaurant in Volga today, you'll get a half-price slice of pie with the purchase of a meal that's worth the trip, just to see all the different kinds of pies that Christina has on display. We'll talk to her again, of course, tomorrow morning at 9:30 for an update. I should also mention, got a meeting for a couple of our civic clubs. The Optimist Club meets at noon today at the Pizza Ranch, and the Rotary Club meets at noon at the American Legion Building. Those Rotarians talking about the Pluck a Duck that's coming. And we'll talk more about that a little bit later on in the broadcast right here on AM 1430 KVRK.

0: AM 1430 KBRK, Color My World with Chicago. Again, talking about the Brookings Rotary Club, and this is their first ever Pluck a Duck fundraiser. This event will take place Thursday, the 18th of June at 5:30 at the Hillcrest Aquatic Center Pool. One lucky winner will take home a $1,000 grand prize, and this is going to be quite the fun event. If you haven't gotten your tickets yet, you certainly can. You can pick them up at the Rotary today. They have a meeting, of course, at noon. And you can contact the head of the ticket sales, 507-456-2482. Keep that in mind. It makes it pretty easy to score some tickets. They're $10 each. You get a little duck. There's a number on your ticket. There's also a corresponding number on the tummy of the duck. If they draw that duck out, you will win every prize they've assigned to it. So it will be kind of a fun event. And, heck, wear your swimming suit. Maybe you can jump in the pool after it's all said and done. I'm just saying, something to consider. Well, let's see. Don't forget we have Jay stopping by. He'll be in studio, top of the hour, about 3.5 minutes away, updating our state and local news stories here on AM 1430.
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9: 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With Brookings Radio News, I'm Jay Rowe. The State Health Department confirms the first West Nile virus mosquito pools of the season detected in Brown County. South Dakota's reported 58 deaths since West Nile virus was first reported back in 2002. There was actually one human West Nile virus case already reported this year. State Health Department says that was a early season outlier, though. The latest farm bill passed by the House is now in the hands of the Senate. South Dakota Senator John Thune is also Senate Majority Leader.
10: Did most of it last summer. We did the commodity title stuff, the safety net programs, ARC, PLC, got an increase in reference prices in there, dealt with crop insurance, conservation policy. But there were some pieces that didn't get done, and so that's what this will finish up.
9: He said this also addresses E15.
10: It's been hanging around out there for way too long, and so I'm hoping that this will present the window of opportunity to get that addressed.
9: The current farm bill is from 2018 and is still being extended. Tonight, live music comes to Pioneer Park as the National Backroads Tour rolls through town. Singer-songwriter Eric Holm is a Brookings native and will perform tonight. He says nowadays live music is needed more than ever.
11: We ought to live closer together to each other, in my opinion. And over time, we've separated out into our separate houses and separate apartments. And now we don't even go to the movie theater together, right? And we watch our separate feeds and our separate, each algorithm is different, right? My TV is different than your TV now, if you look at the phone.
9: He says music has the power to connect people.
11: Music evolved with

0: songwriting and the clarity of Willie Nelson, but I love the freedom and experimentation and the northern prairie energy of Joni Mitchell.
1: 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With Brookings Radio News, I'm Jay Rowe. 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
12: AM 1430 at 7:07. We'll check out the forecast at 7:20 with a weather check. The condensed version of the forecast today, quite nice. Clouds on the increase. By afternoon, looks like winds of 20 from the west northwest. A nice high today, 76. Chances for showers and thunderstorms build into the region in the overnight under cloudy skies. Winds gusting to about 25 out of the south southwest. A high low tonight at 58. And then tomorrow, showers and thunderstorms. Mostly sunny skies pop out by late morning, and then by afternoon, those showers and thunderstorms return to the latter day outlook at about 40%. Very windy out of the west-northwest, likely gusting to about 40. Wednesday's high is expected to warm to 75, which, by the way, is pretty close to our seasonal norm for this time of year. Thus far in the month of June in Brookings, we have received 53 one-hundredths of an inch of precip. I'm not exactly certain what the normal rainfall would be, but that's where it is. Right now, we got a breeze of 2 from the west. It's sunny, a temperature holding at 51 at AM 1430.
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0: That's a value? 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Yeah, I can find a better value right across the street. No, not at the bait shop, at the gas station. I can get a South Dakota Lottery scratch game for as little as a buck. You can actually win thousands of dollars. Almost enough to eat here.
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Let me tell you a story about

AM 1430, KBRK, Brooks Benson and the Bull Weevil Song, 716. We're going to check out the forecast coming up here just a little bit. You know, all things considered, not such a bad day. Nice to have a little cooler than it's been. Now, 77 is the average high for today. We're looking at a forecast high of 76. So we are about right where we should be this time of year. Let's dance in the moonlight now with King Harvest here on AM 1430 KBRK.

0: 1430 KBRK. You know, I always used to think that was Van Morrison. It's actually King Harvest, but Dancing in the Moonlight, he had an album called Moon Dance, I believe. So I think for me, that's where the confusion sets in. You're going to want to mark your calendar for this. The Kelly McGue Foundation announces an evening of food, community, and support. This event coming to St. Thomas More Catholic Church, Monday, the 22nd of June. That's a day after Father's Day. The doors open at 5:30. The entertainment starts at 6. They'll have a drawing through the evening. Midwest Fresh Catering is there, providing delicious food for you to pick from for a free will donation. And featuring Steiger Mansonen, he'll be coming to the MC and driving this whole operation here. It's going to be a lot of fun. So please plan to attend. Food, fun, and helping a great cause checks all the boxes right there. ...7:20 on a Tuesday morning, the 16th of June. Time for a weather check as we begin. The almanac tells us 77 is the average high, 57 is the average low. Monday's high edged up to 74. Nice cool day it was, a low of 48. About 4 drops of rain. A year ago, 79 our high, 58 our low. The record high today is 97 and the record low a cool 37. Sunrise at 5:43, sunset at 9:14. That's 15 and a half hours worth of daylight. Add 19 seconds to that number for tomorrow's length of day. And remember, the month of June, we have logged thus far only 53 one-hundredths of an inch of precip in Brookings. And the forecast brought to us by the Brookings School District. Did you know that they are now hiring full-time and part-time support staff? You could consider this. 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Really a simple forecast today as we make our march through the day. Clouds on the increase. Winds pick up to about 20 by the afternoon. From the west, northwest. Today, a high of 76. And tonight, clouds roll in, showers and thunderstorms. Definite possibility to the tune of about 60%. Going to be kind of windy, up to 25 from the southwest, a low of 58. Tomorrow, chances for showers and thunderstorms before 9 a.m. Then mostly sunny skies. Then in the afternoon, showers and thunderstorms, or the chances thereof, return to the late day forecast. About a 40% chance of precip, but, oh, so windy. Out of the west-northwest, could gust as high as 40. Wednesday, a high of 75. On Thursday, mostly sunny. However, there's a slight chance to see showers or thunderstorms into the afternoon. Northwest winds again, gusting to about 20. Cooler. Thursday, a high of 70. Friday, a simple forecast, sunny, 78. Saturday, chance of showers and thunderstorms in the afternoon, partly sunny in the morning and a high of 80. On Sunday, a 50% chance of showers and thunderstorms, partial sunshine. Remember, Sunday is Father's Day, a high of 76. And then Monday, partial sunshine and 76. In Brookings, the barometer is holding steady. It's at 29.72, a breeze of 2 from the west. 89% is the relative humidity. We have sunshine at our KBRK studios, along with a temperature of 51 at AM 1430.
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AM 1430 KVRK, the group Ocean. 729, good morning, welcome. It's Tuesday. You know, my internal calendar is all goofed up. I missed a couple days of work, Friday, Monday, Thursday also. And what a chore it was. My mother was became a resident of an assisted living, and after a year or so, she decided to sell her house. She and my father had lived there for, I don't know, 30-some-odd years. They collected antiques, and when I say collect, I mean collect. That house was just chock-full to the rafters with stuff that they had accumulated. You know what? They really built stuff to last back in the old days, too. Those dressers and hutches and things, goodness. We needed a crane, practically, to hoist them up in the truck. So I'm really kind of dragging today.

0: AM 1430 KDRK, the Mamas and the Papas. Good morning, 7:33. It's Tuesday today. I have to keep reminding myself, which means, of course, we visit with our good friend Mark Sternhagen. Mark, good morning.
1: Good morning, Bob.
0: I got you all confused now, too, don't I?
1: Yes, you do.
0: That's what I do. Yeah, so I sent you a text message or an email here, 6 o'clock or so, was it?
1: Yep.
0: And it's like, sorry, Mark, too busy, can't talk today. Well, then I've been shoveling paper. Anyway, I'm going to bug out of here at 9:30 and try and play catch-up. Mark's up. He's an early riser, drinking coffee, probably working on his book. That wasn't the case, was it? You're getting your beauty sleep, so. Oh, yeah, that's what I do. Hey, how's this last week treated you?
1: Not too bad. You know, last Tuesday was so darn hot. Remember, and we were talking about the breakfast things?
0: Yeah.
1: Turns out, they make Pop-Tart ice cream sandwiches.
0: Really? You can't put them in a toaster, can you?
1: No, you don't toast them. they wouldn't fit because they're pretty thin. I actually have some.
0: Pop-Tart?
1: At Walmart, and I haven't tried it yet, but I tried a different one, but they have a... brown sugar cinnamon that would be kind of with a cinnamon swirl ice cream. So it'd be kind of like a cinnamon roll, but in ice cream sandwich.
0: Well, who invented that? I mean, you've got to give somebody credit for imagination, don't you think?
1: Well, I think so. But, you know, it's one of those things that's like, duh. I mean, you know, you just take a couple of Pop-Tarts and slap some ice cream between them. What a no-brainer, and yet nobody came up with it until just recently.
0: Yeah, I don't know how that would be, though. You know, I'll tell you one thing about it. Working early morning radio, you latch onto something that's quick and easy to eat. So I'm into the instant oatmeal thing right now, but all of us went through the Pop-Tart phase.
1: Yep.
0: I used to heat up, like, frozen enchiladas and things like that. I got pretty tired of them, so... It's to the point now where it's really hard for me to eat a Pop-Tart anymore. You know, if you eat too much of the same thing too long, I think that happens to you. But that might be a whole new way to resurrect my love of Pop-Tarts with some ice cream sandwiched in the middle.
1: Well, yeah, see, that's my thing, you know. I always search for those kind of things because I like ice cream sandwiches, but I have a slight chocolate allergy.
0: Oh.
1: And what it does, it makes me break out. The problem is, it makes me break out on my butt. And if you're sitting in a wheelchair all the time, you don't want that.
0: That's true, I'm guessing.
1: So I always try to look for something that's ice cream but without any chocolate in it.
0: Sure.
1: And I came across this, and I'm like, what the heck?
0: You know,
1: why didn't I think of that before?
0: Have you ever tried those drumsticks? It's like a little waffle cone with ice cream and peanuts on top. Some of them come with chocolate. Others, it's caramel. So you could maybe try moving out of that one, too.
1: Definitely. They're one of them. What I don't like is when you put them in the freezer, they kind of roll around on their own.
0: Well, if you're really slow to eat it and you bite the bottom off the cone, it's like a funnel, and all that melted ice cream comes dripping right in your lap, too. So,
1: you know, there's one brand, I don't know which one it is, but they actually put a big chunk of chocolate or caramel
0: to plug up the hole.
1: Do that? Like, you know, when I was a kid, that was the best thing in the world.
0: Oh, yeah.
1: Bottom off and then let the ice cream kind of run down.
0: Well, and, you know, think about it. When we were kids growing up, I liked those push-ups. They were like a nickel. Popsicles were okay, but they were pretty generic. Dreamsicles, though, and fudgesicles, that was like the best.
1: I was really lucky in that in a way. My dad had a gas station down in Scotland, and he was one of the first. He had an ice cream freezer in there, you know, one of those little ones with the doors you open up on top. And so he always had, and often was the first. So I remember when we first got dreamsicles, and of course, push-ups and fudgesicles and ice cream sandwiches and all that. And he limited us, but still, you'd probably have one in the morning and one in the afternoon. So
0: you were probably pretty popular then. You know, the only kid in town whose dad's got a freezer full of all these delicious ice cream confections. So
1: you know, and it's funny because the other thing that we had, you know, Coke and Pepsi pop machines.
0: Mm-hmm.
1: my brothers particularly, whenever the Coke man would come to town, they made sure that they had a Pepsi bottle that they were drinking Pepsi.
0: Why would they do that?
1: The guy came, they made sure they were drinking Coke.
0: So we used to, when the Coke man would come to town, there was a special key that they would use to open up the panels on their truck. Remember those things? Like, we used to steal them. And then he'd come out to try and open up. He couldn't, and say, "Hey, mister, look what we found. You can have it if you give us some free pop." So we'd shake him down every week. Yes, I knew at an early age I was destined for a life of crime.
1: Well, that explains why he got into radio.
0: Yeah, pretty much. But it's those happy summertime kid memories, though. You know, Mark, when you're a kid, it seems like summer's going to last forever, and it doesn't. And it's too bad, too, because those are the happiest days. You know, you and your brothers or your friends doing whatever the heck it was kids did back then. Those were golden days, weren't they?
1: They definitely were, you know. But I have to say, you know, this week coming up here, the balloon festival.
0: You mean the kite festival?
1: I saw something, a balloon festival and a kite festival.
0: Oh, okay. Oh, yeah, you're right. You're right. Okay, sure.
1: Balloons over Brookings or something like that. That's supposed to start tomorrow.
0: And
1: then the kite festival, of course, is this weekend. And they always do that on over the longest day weekend, I think. So the nice thing is, where I'm located, down in Sunny Meadows here, I get to see all of that without actually having to leave my house.
0: Well, that's really nice. I was in Sturgis one year when they had all these hot air balloons down there. Malcolm Forbes, the guy.
1: They were doing that.
0: Yeah.
1: What's really neat is they go like at, you know, 6 o'clock in the morning, and I was actually coming back from the hills. A couple times I actually happened to hit that, and of course when I'd be driving back, I'd always leave pretty early.
0: Sure.
1: And it was really kind of nice. You'd see them all kind of floating around and stuff. So I thought that was pretty cool.
0: They had to fly when the air was the coolest, because that's when the warm air exerted the greatest pull. But yeah, it was fun to watch. And all those, they were different shapes. Malcolm Forbes had one shaped like a dollar sign. You know, but they had all kinds. And it was really cool to see that.
1: You know, and it's probably made down there in Tyndall.
0: Yeah, wouldn't that be something, though?
1: They used to do that.
0: Yeah.
1: And then it moved to Sioux Falls. But Malcolm Forbes, if I recall correctly, is actually from Tyndall.
0: I didn't know that. I know that he and Elizabeth Taylor used to spend some time together because I think she was with them when they went flying that balloon in Sturgis, but I'm not sure. I wouldn't swear to that, so.
1: Yeah, you never know with those kind of
0: things. No, that's right.
1: I'm lucky, too, because they moved the Uncle Sam Jam, as I understand it. It's down at the soccer field.
0: Yeah, or Fishback Soccer, yeah.
1: Yeah, which again is just right down the. So I gotta sit on my deck and get a front view.
0: That is really nice. Put on some insect repellent though, because I've noticed the mosquitoes are starting to pop out. I don't know why there hasn't been any standing water, but I guess where there's a will, there's a way.
1: I guess so. Yeah, actually, I could probably just sit inside with the door closed.
0: You know that works too.
1: There's a big patio door, so I could probably just sit inside and watch them from the inside.
0: Yeah, but you know, there's something about being outside, hearing the exploding shells report, and all the neighborhood dogs cowering in fear under their beds, going, ki-yi, ki-yi.
1: I have a feeling that I'm going to be close enough that my house will be shaken.
0: Yeah, rattling the pictures off the wall. Well, you know what? I suppose I better get rolling on down the road, but I didn't want to think I forgot about you, and I wanted to annoy you and get you out of bed. So.
1: Well, you surely surprised me this morning.
0: Yep, that's what I do.
1: Guess what?
0: Hey, Mark, it's always fun. Next week, same time, same place, okay? In the meantime, stay cool this week and enjoy yourself.
1: Well, you too.
0: Talk to you later. Bye. Oh, our good friend Mark Sternhagen, check in with him on Tuesdays just to make sure, you know, he's doing what he's supposed to be doing.

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Perfect song for today. 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Also Father's Day. 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Forecast today, very nice day. Clouds on the increase this afternoon. Sadly, winds are going to pick up to about 20. You know, really for us, that's probably about average. Gusting out of the west, northwest, a high of 76. Showers and thunderstorms tonight under cloudy skies, 58-hour forecast low. Tomorrow, more showers and thunderstorms in the morning, then mostly sunny skies. Only to see showers and thunderstorms return to the afternoon outlook. Gusting 25 to 30 from the west-northwest. We will have winds that may even reach speeds of 40. And that'll serve up a 40% chance of precipitation Wednesday, along with a high of 75. Brookings right now, it's a nice morning. Plenty of sunshine, a breeze of about 2 from the west. We've got a temperature of 52 at AM 1430.

AM 1430 KBRK, Harry Nielsen, one of the great ones at 750. 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The doors open at 5:30. The live entertainment starts at 6. They'll hold drawings through the evening, and don't worry, they've got great food lined up through Midwest Fresh Catering. You know, it's hard to believe, but this has been going on, the foundation, since 1983. That's when it was organized, in the 1st of May. Designed to help provide charitable assistance to Brookings County children that are afflicted with diseases. All the expenses that the parents incur sometimes just gets to be overwhelming. And so this is really a great thing. It was established in honor of a 10-year-old boy named Kelly who fought a valiant fight against leukemia not once but twice. And his memory lives on with the foundation established to assist other families in Brookings County whose children are experiencing catastrophic illnesses or accidents. So please plan to attend if you can. A absolute great cause and charity.

The 1430 KBRK Texas Roadhouse, old school. That's Ronnie Dawson and Veronica. The Brookings Radio has some great summer attractions auctions going on through the month of June. 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Whatever you need, getaways, family vacations, things like that, you will find them all. The Harvey Mills Longest Day 10K is scheduled coming Saturday, June the 20th at 8 a.m. to the Fishback Soccer Park. One of the few 10Ks in the area with a scenic out-and-back course through the Brookings Nature Park. Registration, $25. That includes a T-shirt. And all proceeds from this event go to local cross-country programs. You can register at prairiestriders.net. We have a very nice day for today forecast. By afternoon, we'll have winds gusting out of the west-northwest to about 20, but 76 our forecast high, and clouds may start to build in later today, so enjoy the sunshine. Showers and thunderstorms tonight under cloudy skies. Winds will actually decrease a little bit, a low of 58 tomorrow. Showers and thunderstorms before 9 a.m., then mostly sunny skies, only to see the return or chances thereof of showers and thunderstorms to the afternoon outlook. Very windy, up to 40 from the west-northwest, a 40% chance of precip Wednesday, and a high of 75. Brookings right now, sunny, a breeze out of the west. We are at 54 at AM 1430 KBRK. We have news headlines with J. Rowe coming top of the hour. 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
1: Good day with Brookings Radio News. I'm Jay Rowe. Brookings Municipal Utilities has a new water treatment facility, and BMU held a public open house recently at the new 34th Avenue Water Treatment Plant. Brookings City Council member Wayne Avery is also an ex officio member of the Utilities Board. He said Brookings really needed a new water treatment plant.
2: Nice guy was telling us all about it, and he said, well, we had two water plants. He said, our new one was 70 years old, and the old one was 100 years old. So now we have brand new facility. We increased our wells, our number of wells, so we increased our capacity to pump water to the plant.
1: The facility is capable of treating about 6 million gallons of water per day.
2: When it comes out of the ground, it's got a lot of minerals in it, so it's very hard water, and they have processes of treating it with various things. One is lime, and they treat it with that. It's quite a process. And then they're putting in the chlorine and different things, at different processes through the plant, and it comes out to our drinking water.
1: Avery said the new water treatment plant should meet the needs of Brookings for years to come.
2: Everybody can be assured that we probably have the highest quality of drinking water that you could possibly have. It's constantly monitored. They have a lab right in that building where they sample it every day and test it for anything that it needs in addition, any additional treatments or anything. As a whole, I think we're fortunate that when you turn on the tap or turn on your light switch, things are going to work in Brookings.
1: Construction on the new 34th Avenue Water Treatment Plant started back in 2022. Final completion came just last month. The month of May was not a good one in terms of job growth. That word from Creighton University economist Ernie Goss.
3: Hiring was not good in May. Hiring was at 47.0, and that's below growth neutral, of course. And that's down from April's 50.2. That's after two straight months of above growth neutral reading. So overall, the layoffs, we're just not seeing a lot of layoffs, but we're not seeing a lot of hiring. One out of 15 of the firms reported layoffs, while three of four firms reported normal hiring.
1: He said the manufacturing sector has been shedding jobs.
3: Over the last 12 months is down by 70 to 80,000 jobs. That's a negative 0.6%. If you look at regional manufacturing, it's down by about 17,000 jobs, and that's down by 1.2%. So the

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1: Hey, I'm 1430 KBRK. Good morning. It's 8:04, and it gives me such great pleasure this morning to introduce a lady that I haven't seen. Well, it's been about a whole year. Dr. Sandra McGew joins us this morning. We're talking on behalf of the Kelly McGew Foundation. Good morning.
2: Good morning.
1: It's been a year. And I tell you the same thing every year. You never look any older.
2: Yeah, you're kind.
1: No, it's absolutely the truth. I don't know what, well, with a couple, you know, yeah, mishaps that happened to us all. And we're joined also by an assistant of yours, Wayne.
2: Wayne Reiser.
1: Wayne Reiser, good morning.
3: Good morning.
1: Have you been in before?
3: No, I have not.
1: Well, we'll be taking it easy on you, right? So what is your affiliation with the foundation, Wayne?
3: I've been the treasurer for many years.
1: I think I knew that too, didn't
2: yes.
1: I?
2: Yes.
1: Yeah. It's been around, you know, the foundation's been around since 83. Have you been there since the beginning?
3: No, I started in 98.
1: Wow. Well, that's still pretty long service,
2: time.
1: Isn't it?
2: Yeah.
1: If you could, Dr. Sandra, give us a rundown, you know, the entire biography for folks maybe who are listening in for the first time who aren't aware of what the foundation is or its purpose or actually how it came to be.
2: The Kelly McGew Foundation was founded in 1983 to honor Kelly McGew, our son, who died of leukemia at age 10. My husband and many businessmen from the downtown area, and there were two malls at that time, they wanted to do a fundraiser for Kelly when he was sick from his second bout of leukemia, a more aggressive kind. So there were all kinds of rummage sales, and I mean, you name it, for fundraising. It happened all those years ago. Well, the purpose of that fundraising was for a bone marrow transplant, but Kelly didn't survive to obtain that bone marrow transplant. So that committee had $25,000, but it wasn't our money, it was community money.
1: Right.
2: So Bill had this idea to start this foundation, and they worked diligently to make it a 501c3. Foundation. So that's the beginning of it. And we have just been fundraising and helping children for all these years. It's such a miracle, really.
1: I get a lump in my throat when I hear this story, and I've heard it before, but the thing I guess that gets me is that he was just a young boy. He was 10. And it was bad enough he had to suffer through it once, but it came back. And they were so close with this bone marrow transplant, he never got a chance to receive that. And who knows what difference it would have made had he been able to. That's the part that really gets me. So, but you're really smart to come up with an idea. We've got this money. What do we do with it? We want to do some good with it, right?
2: Correct.
1: Who had the idea for this? Was it Bill?
2: It was Bill. Yeah, it was Bill. I was teaching kindergarten at the time, and we had two younger children at home. And I was spent. So,
1: oh, I can imagine.
2: Yeah, we all were, even the community. And Kelly did go on the radio at your station when he came home one time from his treatment. And the radio station called and said, could Kelly just say something to everybody who's been, you know, supporting him and wishing him well? So wasn't even prompted. I mean, no practice time. So Bill said, your friends would like to have you say something. What would you like to say? It's good to be home. Bless his heart.
1: I'll bet that was true.
2: Yeah.
1: And I can't imagine being a parent myself. Had a couple of young kids in tow, and then you have a sick child. The transportation, the expense, the worry, all of this, and you're also working full time. How did you manage to do that?
2: You know, just like everybody else does in a situation, because so many people have had to go through things. I mean, if you live past age 10, you kind of know that, you know, things aren't going to always go your way.
1: Yeah.
2: So you just take it one step at a time, and people are kind,

0: strong family support, our faith, our church, and we just keep going, just like everyone else who has difficult times.
1: Did that help you being able to lean on your faith? Did God provide you the strength that you needed, or did you ever go, oh, you know, why me?
0: I didn't have time for why me.
1: Why me is like whiny. I always think
0: we just focused on day to day, trying to get back to normal. I mean, what a gift to be able to be at home and wash your clothes and just do normal things after you've been in that hospital environment.
1: So sleep in your own bed.
0: Right.
1: You know, that is so.
0: We just a step at a time, just like everyone else does.
1: So anyway, 1983, when the foundation was established, and it evolved as time went by, didn't it? And you have provided help for, I wonder how many families in Brookings County. Do you have any idea?
2: Yep, as of the end of last year, 199. And there's probably 3 or 4 years in there I couldn't find the records, so a little bit more than that.
1: Let's just say over 200.
0: Oh, yes.
1: Would that be fair to say?
2: Definitely, yep.
1: And this is for kids or families who are maybe looking at some catastrophic medical conditions to deal with under the age of 18, I think. Is that
0: correct?
1: Right?
0: In Brookings County.
1: How do people go about finding out more about the foundation or maybe applying for help? Is there a process that they go through?
2: Well, we have applications, hard copy, that all our board members, some about half of them are teachers, so they're in the school system that where the kids are.
1: So they probably have an insight.
2: Elkton, Volga, Brookings. Mm-hmm. So they're in tune to who's got something going on.
1: Sure. Do you contact them then and
2: sometimes
1: inquire?
2: We do, and other times they find us on Facebook or on our website.
0: Yeah. And
1: go ahead.
0: And also, when we have events like the one that we're going to talk about soon, that brings a great deal of awareness to the next generation, because the people who started when we started, they're getting older, they're like Bill and I are getting older.
1: They're at the retirement age now.
0: Yes. And so, you know, some people don't even know about the foundation. Then the other thing that happens is when we do help a family, they become our cheerleaders. When they hear of someone in the community, they might call that family and say, have you considered?
1: Right.
0: And help them that way.
1: Absolutely. Do you guys have a website that people can go if they'd like to apply? I seem to recall reading something.
2: Yes, we do. On this little placard, visit our website, https kellamagiewfoundation.org.
1: I could probably go to Google, too, and type it in, and it would give you this link here. And so that's one thing about it. I also wanted to ask you if there are people out there now listening to the sound of our voices that are moved by this and would like to make a donation, even if they themselves don't have any sick kids. Can they do that? Right,
2: sure.
1: Straight directly to the foundation?
2: Oh, yeah.
1: We want to talk, though, about a really fun upcoming event that's going to be on Monday the 22nd. So the first day of summer is the 21st. It's also Father's Day on Sunday. And then the very next day, you have something to look forward to, a very fun event. Dr. Sandra, why don't you tell us what it is?
0: We are having an event at St. Thomas More Social Hall on Monday. And we're going to start at 5:30. We're very excited about this. We have musical people who are going to entertain us. But the other thing that we're excited about is we have, through the generosity of the business people and First Bank and Trust, we have 21 $100 gift cards that we will be selling chances on. And that is what we're hoping people will really look forward to.
1: Sure. Well, you know, that's a nice incentive, all right, but even nicer, the entertainment that you'll get to enjoy.
0: Yes.
1: I was really enthused to hear about this young man. Why don't you tell us about him also?
0: All right, we are having Stike Steiger Manson, and he is an SDSU student majoring in music, and he has the most wonderful voice, almost an operatic voice. Mm-hmm. And he happens to go to the same church that we do, and we heard him. And, you know, one day last spring, I heard him sing again, and I thought, I wonder if he would sing for the Kelly Foundation. So I approached him, and on the spot, he said yes. And I said, it's a charity, so it would be your gift to us. And he said, right on the spot, yes. And his choir director was right there and said, well, look at you giving back to the community. It was so special. I cried on the spot. Of course, you know, I cry at Hallmark commercials, so I was just so moved. And so it started with a song, and he's going to sing two numbers for us. Then we also have some younger children who are going, well, not younger children, but like teenage type. The Star Spangled Banner is going to be sung. We have a young lady who's going to imitate Elvis.
1: Oh, boy.
0: And we're looking forward to that. And then we're also going to have a ukulele player. So we're really excited.
1: Get all the musical bases.
0: Well, we tried to, but we thought it would be fun to bring some children in.
1: Yeah.
0: And they're not really children. They're younger. You know what I mean?
1: Well, but you see, the thing, it's fun for all ages then. Yes. It's not just for adults. It's for anybody, and everybody should come. Yes. Parents and grandparents.
0: And I can shout out the names here.
1: Sure.
0: Who's going to be singing. Let me see here. Oh, here we go. McKenna Anderson is going to be the little, the young person is going to do the Elvis impression. Taffney Lunn is going to be singing with her ukulele. And then Steiger, and then Avery Stein is going to start with the Star Spangled Banner, because we wanted it to be a theme of thankfulness, gratefulness, sure. And we're so thankful for America.
1: Well, it's a 250th birthday, too,
0: right.
1: So the timing is absolutely perfect. So
0: it'll be a wonderful evening.
1: And don't forget, there's going to be food available, too, if people like.
0: Oh, yes, we have a caterer. We have a wonderful, let's see, where am I?
1: Mm-hmm. It's Midwest Fresh.
0: Right, Catering. Midwest Fresh. Yeah. It's right there on the poster.
1: The thing is, too, the drawings are going to be conducted all through the evening. They're not just going to have one big grand finale. As you're there and enjoying the food and camaraderie and music, they'll be making announcements. And it's $100 gifts they'll be giving away. So.
0: No, 21. 21 $100 gifts.
1: Is that right? See, here it says, enter to win, 10 plus. Mm-hmm. Oh, I got you. Okay. Well, that's even better. Kind of increases your odds, doesn't it?
0: It sure does.
1: Now, the event is going to be held at St. Thomas More Catholic Church in the Social Hall, I'm guessing?
0: Correct.
1: And the doors are going to open at 5:30. So you want to come early, and you can order up some food, get a good place to sit. Want to sit up close, you know, so you can enjoy Steiger.
0: Right.
1: As he sings.
0: Well, you will not have to be close for him,
1: because
0: his voice is just going to be
1: booming voice.
0: We have been helping children since 1983, and that's what we want people to think about, and think about all the good that this community has done, not only for the Kelly Foundation, but we are blessed to be living in Brookings and in Brookings County.
1: Have you ever had it happen where somebody's come up to you and said, you don't know me, but 12 years ago, one of our children was very sick, and we applied to the foundation, and you so graciously helped us out and made such a difference. And now, my son is doing so well, and I want to thank you for that.
0: We had two things happen while Bill and I were seeking the donations. One was one of the managers at one of the firms, and she said, "You bet, you helped my little boy years ago." And the other was, I was at putting up a poster, and I was close to, I had forgotten my tape, and the car was way down the way at Ivy. So I just popped into the liquor store to see if I could borrow tape. And somebody there saw the poster and said, you probably don't remember the name or anything, but you helped our family. And it was just like,
1: random, just random.
0: Random. And the other thing I want to tell you is that we often don't get to meet the children because it's a paper, you know, the person who contacts is contacted the family, of course, gets to, you know, talks to them. But we don't know the children, and if we do know of the name and see them in the community, we don't go up to them because health issues are a very private matter.
1: True.
0: And you don't want to be talking about them in the grocery store or whatever.
1: That's right.
0: But when we are blessed to meet them, and they often come to our events, I mean, we just, Bill and I just have to go meet them, and the board does too. We want to see you, and they're doing well, and it's very special.
1: I bet it is too. I also wanted to ask you this, Dr. Sandra, has this helped you? You know, grief is a process that you never really ever get over, I don't think. You may become accustomed to bearing its weight, but your involvement with the foundation, has that helped you in a way deal with the grief that you must feel or must have felt?
0: I'll answer it this way. Not long ago, an elderly woman who was at one of our fundraisers came up to me, put her arm around me and said, "I know what you carry in your heart." And that says it all.
1: That gets me when you say that.
0: It was just such a beautiful moment.
1: Yeah.
0: And, you know, we will never forget Kelly.
1: No.
0: But we are so grateful that we had him mm-hmm. just for those 10 short years. And we knew when we could say that to each other that we were going to be okay. But, you know, I'm no Heron. I'm just Sandy. And I do the best I can, just like all of us do. And our board members all have a reason for being with us, with the foundation. I don't know what they are, but they are passionate about helping children.
1: Because I think each of us contains in us a seed that there's a special touch there in our heart, especially where children are concerned, mm-hmm. especially something like this. You know, kids that are undergoing medical conditions that through no fault of their own they have to bear up, and you know, it just breaks my heart.
0: And then I would like to say one thing about the financial. Wayne, you tell them about the receipts and how careful we are with the receipting.
2: Yeah, we ask for receipts, and then we look them over. Are they legitimate? You know, whatever. Gas, food, lodging. A lot of times they're in Minneapolis or Sioux Falls,
1: right.
2: Constant
1: uh-huh.
2: trips.
0: Mm-hmm.
2: So we look them over and decide, okay, yeah, these all look legit. And then we vote, should we pay this all out? I mean, we don't have to. But
1: so the accounting is really, really focused on that. So you don't have to worry about your money being siphoned off by somebody that's a scammer or something like that. This is a legitimate deal right here.
0: One of the things that the feedback that we've gotten from the community is that they appreciate that we are, our expenses are very limited. We don't even go out for coffee as a group.
1: Mm-hmm.
0: No. So we meet at First Lutheran Church. That's our meeting place. We all have cell phones. We all have computers. So we Zoom in the winter when
1: sure.
0: it's cold. And
1: at least you know how to do that. I don't. So.
0: Well, I don't do it very well, do I, Wayne? But I do my best. And so people appreciate that we are very careful with their money that they have helped contribute.
1: Right.
0: And then, of course, we write grants.
1: Mm-hmm.
0: We're always on the listen for, well, what are other organizations doing for fundraising,
1: sure.
0: you know, get ideas. We try to support the other people who are having fundraisers because they support us in turn. It's just been a wonderful experience, wouldn't you say?
2: Yes, it has.
1: You have how many board members, though?
0: We have 15.
1: If people would like to serve on the board, you know, is there something, if they really, truly, if their heart tells them to become involved in this, is there a need every so often? How does that go about?
0: Every so often there is a need, but not very often.
1: Yeah. I've noticed that, too. It seems like they're really the longevity of the board members.
0: Longevity. And usually it's just by word of mouth. Somebody says to someone, a friend of a board member says to someone, or if we happen to see someone that we can tell is very supportive of our board, you know, we might contact them. And we just, that's how it happens.
1: You know, Dr. Sandra, I think that the foundation speaks to all of us because all of us are parents or grandparents, and you know, this is something that you can't imagine what it would be like until you go through it yourself, a loss like that. But you can certainly be empathetic to people who have mm-hmm. or people whose kids are going through this. And so it speaks to, all of us, the heart of us. And that's why I would urge anyone and everyone to become involved in this in whatever way that they can.
0: Thank
1: We're
0: you.
1: Going to keep talking about the foundation and everything that they do and also about the event at St. Thomas More. But I want to thank the both of you for coming in. Anything else you'd like to say, Wayne or Dr. Sandra?
0: I just want to remind everyone that it's a 501c3, so it's tax deductible, the expenses and so on for the donations, and that we have been around since 1983, going strong, and we're just grateful beyond words.
1: Helping kids since 1983.
0: 83, correct.
1: Well, I'll probably see you there then on the
0: 22nd. I'd be honored to have you there.
1: It would be my honor to attend, so thank you much. Wayne, thank you. It was nice to meet you. I hope we get a chance to visit again.
2: Yes.
1: Don't have to wait for a whole year, though, next time, do we?
0: No.
1: We'll come back again.
0: All right.
1: Dr. Sandra, thank you so much. Wayne, and you as well. We'll talk to you soon. And enjoy the rest of your day, okay?
2: Very good, yeah.
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1: Hey, I'm 1430, it's 826. Good morning and welcome to your Tuesday. I keep wanting to say Monday. It'll be a short week for me since I was gone yesterday. It just makes it hard to get my internal calendar acclimated to the fact. But I'm glad it's Tuesday. Hope you are as well. We will do birthdays and anniversaries if they are appropriate for today, coming up at about 840. So if there's someone that you'd like us to acknowledge celebrating a birthday, please feel free to give me a call at 692-1434. It'd be my pleasure and privilege to share that information. We'll also enter them into the drawing that we'll conduct tomorrow morning and win a birthday pie from the Valley Restaurant. We've got the hymn of the day coming up with Andy Griffith. Stay tuned for that as well. Right now, let's take care of our weather duties for today, which happens to be Tuesday, June the 16th. 77 is the average high and 57 is the average low. 74 Monday's high, the low was 48. Sure felt cool, too. A year ago, 79, our recorded high with a low of 58. The record high today is 97 and the record low is 37. Sunrise this morning at 5:43. Sunset at 9:14. That's 14 and a half hours worth of daylight. We'll add only 19 seconds onto the solar clock tomorrow. And I should mention also, Brookings, the month of June, received 53 one-hundredths of an inch of precip. I don't know what normal is, but it seems as though it's kind of light. It is kind of dry. I mowed the grass at home yesterday, and boy, there's some brown spots starting to develop. We're going to have clouds on the increase today. Likely winds also will increase to 20 from the west-northwest, a high of 76. Tonight, showers and thunderstorms, cloudy skies, brisk winds, a low of 58. So tomorrow, it's going to be cloudy in the morning, enough to provide chances for showers and thunderstorms till mid-morning or thereabouts. Then skies will be mostly sunny. However, afternoon, we will experience the return of showers and thunderstorms to the late-day outlook. A 40% chance of precip. Winds could top out as high as 40 from the west-northwest. Wednesday's high should reach about 75. Thursday, 20% chance of afternoon showers and thunderstorms after a mostly sunny start to the day. Winds of 20, a high of 70. And then Friday, very nice day, sunny, no mention of wind, 78. Saturday, partial sunshine in the afternoon. There's a 30% chance of showers and thunderstorms. Saturday's high will top out at 80. Sunday, the first day of summer, the longest day of the year, and Father's Day all rolled into one. A 50% chance of showers and thunderstorms. Partly sunny for Dad's Day, a high of 76, and then Monday back at it. Partly sunny and 76. Here at Brookings right now, the barometer holding steady, 29.71. A breeze of about 7 from the west-northwest. 87% is the relative humidity. Right now at our KBRK studios, it's sunny. We have a temperature of 54 at AM 1430. And stay tuned. 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
0: Hey, in 1430, don't forget the Brookings Optimist Club invites young and old, kids of all ages, young at heart, to stop out and enjoy the annual Kite Festival. 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Pete, a gentleman who loved flying kites. You know, I did too. Now, I suppose it's drones for kids today, but back in the day, man, flying a kite was fun. Imagine what it would be like to soar above the ground like that. Old kite dancing across the lazy summer sky. It takes me back to my childhood. Laying on a grassy hill, out of the wind, listening to the birds sing, watching my kite fly. Life was good.

AM 1430, KBRK, David Gates and Brett from back in the 70s. Well, it's time now to acknowledge a couple of very special birthdays. Right now, I want to wish a happy belated birthday wish. Red Ilian celebrated his birthday on Saturday, June the 13th. Red turned 92 years young. I was notified of this number by his lovely bride. So, Red, happy belated birthday to you. And it's also a happy belated birthday wish that we extend to Joan Yorklin as she celebrated her 90th birthday yesterday. So happy belated birthday to the both of you, Joan and Red. I wish you all the good things life has to offer on your special birthday. And I'm thinking, you know, a couple folks in their 90s might enjoy a big band song. Here you go. Happy birthday.

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2: Hey, I'm 1430 KVRK. I have another last-minute birthday celebrant I'd like to add. We'll also enter these folks into the drawing they will do tomorrow morning. Verdella Gross has a birthday. Actually, she celebrated her birthday on Monday. Yesterday it would have been. And she's a young lady in her 90s as well. So, Verdella, if you're listening, this is called from one of your long-lost friends. She's been trying to get a hold of you. I wanted to wish you a happy birthday. So, Verdella, happy birthday to you. Many happy returns on your special day.

I feel like it's raining all over the world. 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A distant moaning of a train seems to play a sad refrain.

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0: AM 1430 KBRK, we certainly could use some rain. Of course, that's the incomparable Brooks Benton once again. Well, clouds will be on the increase today. We'll look for a high of 75, and by afternoon, there'll be winds of about 20 from the west, northwest. You know, really, think about it. For us, that's probably about average. I mean, wind blows every day almost. And 76 is very near normal for this time of year for today. Showers and thunderstorms are possible tonight. Skies are cloudy. Late in the evening, they'll become partly cloudy. But we do have a chance to see a tenth to a quarter of an inch of precip. Higher amounts possible in areas affected by thunderstorms. It would certainly be nice to have some rain, a low of 58. And tomorrow, showers and thunderstorms first thing. Then clouds thin out, skies become mostly sunny. But once again in the afternoon, the clouds bring more chances for showers and thunderstorms as they return, and about a 40% chance of precipitation, which is the same number as the wind gusts, 40. Yeah, winds gusting 40 from the west northwest. Wednesday high 75. And we're warming up nicely, slowly and surely. Brookings right now with sunny winds of 7 from the west-northwest. We're at 58 at AM 1430.
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2: Good day with Brookings Radio News. I'm Jay Rowe. Brookings Municipal Utilities has a new water treatment facility, and BMU held a public open house recently at the new 34th Avenue Water Treatment Plant. Brookings City Council member Wayne Avery is also an ex officio member of the Utilities Board. He said Brookings really needed a new water treatment plant.
3: A nice guy was telling us all about it, and he said, well, we had two water plants. He said, our new one was 70 years old, and the old one was 100 years old. So now we have brand new facility. We increased our wells, our number of wells, so we increased our capacity to pump water to the plant.
2: The facility is capable of treating about 6 million gallons of water per day.
3: When it comes out of the ground, it's got a lot of minerals in it, so it's very hard water, and they have processes of treating it with various things. One is lime, and they treat it with that. It's quite a process. And then they're putting in the chlorine and different things, at different processes through the plant, and it comes out to our drinking water.
2: Avery said the new water treatment plant should meet the needs of Brookings for years to come.
3: Everybody can be assured that we probably have the highest quality of drinking water that you could possibly have. It's constantly monitored. They have a lab right in that building where they sample it every day and test it for anything that it needs in addition, any additional treatments or anything. As a whole, I think we're fortunate that when you turn on the tap or turn on your light switch, things are going to work in Brookings.
2: Construction on the new 34th Avenue Water Treatment Plant started back in 2022. Final completion came just last month. The month of May was not a good one in terms of job growth. That word from Creighton University economist Ernie Goss.
4: Hiring was not good in May. Hiring was at 47.0, and that's below growth neutral, of course. And that's down from April's 50.2. That's after two straight months of above growth neutral reading. So overall, the layoffs, we're just not seeing a lot of layoffs, but we're not seeing a lot of hiring. One out of 15 of the firms reported layoffs, while three of four firms reported normal hiring.
2: He said the manufacturing sector has been shedding jobs.
4: Over the last 12 months is down by 70 to 80,000 jobs. That's a negative 0.6%. If you look at regional manufacturing, it's down by about 17,000 jobs, and that's down by 1.2%. So the hiring and not as strong as we'd like to see for the mid-American economy.
2: Goss compiles a monthly survey of business leaders across the 9-state region that includes South Dakota. 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
6: It's 9:06. We will have obituaries. Surprised, I didn't know that I haven't forgotten. Although I shouldn't brag, I still yet may. I got that mental block thing. Tuesday it is, the 16th of June. Clouds will be on the increase, so get out and enjoy the morning sun. Not too windy yet either. Northwest winds, west-northwest winds, likely to gust to about 20 by the afternoon. But a nice high of 76, so very close to normal. Showers tonight, cloudy skies, brisk winds, a low of 58. Tomorrow, chances for showers and thunderstorms a couple different times during the day. Sandwiched in the middle, mostly sunny skies. Very strong winds reaching up to 40, warming to a high of 75. Right now, Brookings, we've got winds of 8 from the north-northwest. It's sunny and 61. Don't forget, you have an opportunity to help children, as the Kelly McHugh Foundation has done since 1983, by attending an evening of food, song, community, and support on Monday, June the 22nd at St. Thomas More Catholic Church. The doors open at 5:30. The entertainment starts at 6. They'll be featuring Steiger Manson tonight with a great voice, a music major here in the SDSU Music Department. Great food also for you to enjoy from Midwest Fresh Catering. And you'll have a chance to win 21 $100 gift cards from area merchants. And want to thank one of our major sponsors, First Bank and Trust of Brookings. So please plan to attend. The Kelly McHugh Foundation was organized May the 1st, 1983, and it provides charitable assistance to Brookings County children and their families that have to deal with a catastrophic illness or disease. So please keep this in mind. St. Thomas More Catholic Church, Monday, June the 22nd. The doors open at 5:30. Well, stay tuned. We are going to get to the obituaries. Come on up here in just a moment. Stay tuned.
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6: Good morning. It's Tuesday, and it's the 16th of June. Time now for Chapel Notes. Carl Otto Gerke, age 63, of Sioux Falls. That's Carl Otto Gerke, formerly of Brookings, went to his heavenly home on Tuesday, the 9th of June. Visitation for Carl will be Tuesday, June the 16th, which would be today. from 5 to 7 p.m. at Isaac's Funeral Home in Brookings with a prayer service following.

Funeral services will be held Wednesday the 17th at 10 a.m. at Mount Calvary Lutheran Church, followed by committal at the Bakke Cemetery that's located at Lake Ponset in Esteline. Gary L. Olson, age 78 of Brookings, passed away Wednesday, June the 10th in Denver. Visitation for Gary L. Olson will be at 12 p.m. Thursday the 18th of June at Eisenhut's Funeral Home in Brookings and will continue until the funeral service that begins at 2 p.m. Interment will immediately follow the service at First Lutheran Cemetery. Marge Ann Gorud, age 84, passed away Thursday the 14th of May. A celebration of Marge's life will be held Saturday, June the 20th at Trinity Lutheran Church in Esteline. That's Marge Ann Gorud. Michael Douglas Philholm, age 64 of Brookings, passed away Saturday, May the 30th. Mass of Christian burial will be at 10:30 a.m. on Friday, June the 26th at St. Thomas More Catholic Church in Brookings. Memorial visitation for Michael Douglas Philholm will be held an hour prior to the Mass at St. Thomas More Catholic Church. Rood's Funeral Home is assisting the family with those arrangements. And those are the chapel notes for today, Tuesday, June the 16th. And on behalf of myself and the entire KVRK radio family, we'd like to offer our most sincere and heartfelt condolences to the family and friends that have sustained this loss.

Good morning, it's 9:20 on a Tuesday morning, and time to check out the forecast with our weather check on the hour from the Almanac for today, the 16th of June. 77 is the average high, and 57 is the average low. We logged a high of 74 Monday, a low of 48 last year. 79 was our high, and 58 was our low. The record high today, 97, and the record low, a cool 37. Sun up at 5:43 and sunset at 9:14. That's 15 and a half hours worth of daylight. We're going to gain 19 seconds more daylight tomorrow. Saddens me to think that on Sunday the 21st, the first day of spring, the longest day of the year, and then Monday we start subtracting time as we see the pendulum start to swing the other way. And we know what's at the end of that, don't we? Yep. Not going to think about that, though. Going to think now about the nice forecast. However, clouds will be on the increase this afternoon. Winds steadily will pick up to about 20 today from the west-northwest. Maybe a good day to hang some clothes on the line. 76 are high today. Showers and thunderstorms tonight. Late in the night, skies will become partly cloudy. However, there is a 60% chance to see maybe a tenth to a quarter of an inch of rain. Winds 25 from the south-southeast. A low of 58. And then tomorrow, chances for showers and thunderstorms. Partly sunny skies pop out in the middle of the day, and then afternoon brings clouds rolling in, bringing with them chances for showers and thunderstorms. About 40% chance of precip. Wednesday, high of 75. Thursday, a 20% chance of showers and thunderstorms after 1 p.m. Mostly sunny, continued windy from the northwest, a high of 70. On Friday, sunny and 78. Saturday, partial sunshine, 30% chance of showers, and afternoon thunderstorms, a high of 80. Father's Day, Sunday, longest day of the year, a 50% chance of showers and thunderstorms, partly sunny and 76 for Dad's Day. And then Monday, 76, it'll be partly sunny. Brookings right now, the barometer is holding steady at 29.71. We've got breeze, really, about 8 from the north-northwest this hour. 64% is the relative humidity. We've got lots of sunshine at our KVRK studios with a current temperature of 63. The Brookings School District is now hiring full-time and part-time support staff. 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We're 9:23, about 7 minutes away now from the bottom of the hour. I have a meeting to go to at 9:30 this morning, so I'm going to be bailing out of here a little bit early. Tuesday mornings, we all gather downstairs, hold hands and sing songs. Well, not really.

0: AM 1430 KBRK. You know, the only word I can affix to this song was scathing. That was just a scathing rundown of Bob Dylan. You know, he and she were once upon a time romantically involved, but as is so often the case, didn't really work out too well for either one of them. We're in the clouds on the increase today. We'll also have west-northwesterly winds that will likely gust to about 20. Today, a high of 76. So all things considered, not bad. Well, you know, the record for today was 97. Right now, sunny, we are at 63 at AM 1430 KBRK.
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9: Here's your KBRK AM 1430 forecast. Sunshine mixed with clouds at times today, with daytime highs approaching 75. Winds out of the west, 8 to 15 miles per hour. Chance for storms tonight, lows dip down to about 58, overcast skies. Chance for storms tomorrow. High temperatures reach up to 75, a blend of clouds and sun. From the South Dakota State Lottery Weatherology Weather Center, I'm meteorologist Paul Probley. Currently, it's 63 degrees.
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14: Here's your KBRK AM 1430 forecast. Sunshine mixed with clouds at times today, with daytime highs approaching 75. Winds out of the west, 8 to 15 miles per hour. Chance for storms tonight, lows dip down to about 58, overcast skies. Chance for storms tomorrow, high temperatures reach up to 75, a blend of clouds and sun. From the South Dakota State Lottery Weatherology Weather Center, I'm meteorologist Paul Trombley. Currently, it's 63 degrees.
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3: 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It wasn't just a break from Britain, it was the birth of a dream. 250 years later, that parchment still speaks. It challenges us to bridge the gap between our ideals and our reality. 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
4: Here's your KBRK AM 1430 forecast. Sunshine mixed with clouds at times today, with daytime highs approaching 75. Winds out of the west, 8 to 15 miles per hour. Chance for storms tonight, lows dip down to about 58, overcast skies. Chance for storms tomorrow, high temperatures reach up to 75, a blend of clouds and sun. From the South Dakota State Lottery Weatherology Weather Center, I'm meteorologist Paul Trombley. Right now, 64.
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11: 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The Louisiana Purchase opened the door to the West, a vast, unknown frontier. 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
12: Here's your KBRK AM 1430 forecast. Sunshine mixed with clouds at times today, with daytime highs approaching 75. Winds out of the west, 8 to 15 miles per hour. Chance for storms tonight, lows dip down to about 58, overcast skies. Chance for storms tomorrow, high temperatures reach up to 75, a blend of clouds and sun. From the South Dakota State Lottery Weatherology Weather Center, I'm meteorologist Paul Trombley. Currently 66.
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8: Here's your KBRK AM 1430 forecast. Sunshine mixed with clouds at times today, with daytime highs approaching 75. Winds out of the west, 8 to 15 miles per hour. Chance for storms tonight, lows dip down to about 58, overcast skies. Chance for storms tomorrow, high temperatures reach up to 75, a blend of clouds and sun. From the South Dakota State Lottery Weatherology Weather Center, I'm meteorologist Paul Probley. Currently 66.
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2: Good day with Brookings Radio News. I'm Jay Rowe. The State Health Department confirms the first West Nile virus mosquito pools of the season detected in Brown County. South Dakota's reported 58 deaths since West Nile virus was first reported back in 2002. There was actually one human West Nile virus case already reported this year. State Health Department says that was a early season outlier, though. The latest farm bill passed by the House is now in the hands of the Senate. South Dakota Senator John Thune is also Senate Majority Leader.
3: Did most of it last summer. We did the commodity title stuff, the safety net programs, ARC, PLC. Got an increase in reference prices in there, dealt with crop insurance, conservation policy, but there were some pieces that didn't get done, and so that's what this will finish up.
2: He said this also addresses E15.
3: It's been hanging around out there for way too long, and so I'm hoping that this will present the window of opportunity to get that addressed.
2: The current farm bill is from 2018 and is still being extended. Tonight, live music comes to Pioneer Park as the National Backroads Tour rolls through town. Singer-songwriter Eric Holm is a Brookings native and will perform tonight. He says nowadays live music is needed more than ever.
4: We ought to live closer together to each other, in my opinion. And over time, we've separated out into our separate houses and separate apartments. And now we don't even go to the movie theater together, right? And we watch our separate feeds and our separate, each algorithm is different, right? My TV is different than your TV now, if you look at the phone.
2: He says music has the power to connect people.
4: Music evolved with us as humans over thousands and thousands of years as a place for gathering, you know, and to be together and to share space and share stories, hear stories. Laughter and tears that are shared are different than laughter and tears all alone.
2: Holmes says they will be playing all original music this evening.
4: These shows, even though it's coming from maybe a country music perspective or a rural perspective, they're original songs and original songwriters, new songs, and are going to come from, I think, more personal perspectives than some of the, you know, what I might call corporate country music.
2: He said his own songs are shaped by three musical idols.
4: Joni Mitchell and Willie Nelson. Also, Emmylou Harris. Actually, that's the trio. That's my Mount Rushmore, maybe. So I love the dulcet tones of Emmylou Harris. I love the honesty and the songwriting and the clarity of Willie Nelson. But I love the freedom and experimentation and the northern prairie energy of Joni Mitchell.
2: Backroads Tour is a 12-state alternative country concert series celebrating small towns in rural America. Free concert is tonight, 5:30 at Pioneer Park. With Brookings Radio News, I'm Jay Rowe. Let's make this a great day.

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11: Here's your KBRK AM 1430 forecast. Sunshine mixed with clouds at times this afternoon, with daytime highs approaching 75. Winds out of the west, 8 to 15 miles per hour. Cloudy skies expected tonight. Chance of thunderstorms. Lows level off around 58. Sunshine mixed with clouds at times tomorrow. Chance of thunderstorms. High temperatures reach up to 75. From the South Dakota State Lottery Weatherology Weather Center, I'm meteorologist Paul Trombley. Right now, 68.
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5: Here's a KBRK AM 1430 forecast. More clouds than sun this afternoon with daytime highs approaching 75. West winds 8 to 15 miles per hour. Storms likely tonight. Lows dip down to about 58. Cloudy skies expected. Sunshine mixed with clouds at times tomorrow. Chance of thunderstorms. High temperatures reach up to 73. From the South Dakota State Lottery Weatherology Weather Center, I'm meteorologist Paul Trombley. Right now, it's 70 degrees.
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1: Here's your KBRK AM 1430 forecast. A wind advisory begins at 1 p.m. tomorrow afternoon and continues until 9 p.m. tomorrow night. Daytime highs approaching 75 this afternoon under mainly cloudy skies, west winds 8 to 15 miles per hour. Cloudy skies tonight, storms likely, lows level off around 58. For the South Dakota State Lottery Weatherology Weather Center, I'm meteorologist Paul Trombley. Currently 70.

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1: 250 years ago, a bold idea was born. 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
8: Here's your KBRK AM 1430 forecast. A wind advisory begins at 1 p.m. tomorrow afternoon and continues until 9 p.m. tomorrow night. Daytime highs approaching 75 this afternoon under mainly cloudy skies, west winds 8 to 15 miles per hour. Cloudy skies tonight, storms likely, lows level off around 58. From the South Dakota State Lottery Weatherology Weather Center, I'm meteorologist Paul Trombley. Currently 70.
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0: 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Dr. Martin Luther King dares us to rise up and live out the true meaning of our creed.
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0: On April 3rd, 1968, his final prophetic sermon, he looked to the future.
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1: Here's your KBRK AM 1430 forecast. A wind advisory begins at 1 p.m. tomorrow afternoon and continues until 9 p.m. tomorrow night. Daytime highs approaching 75 this afternoon under mainly cloudy skies, west winds 8 to 15 miles per hour. Cloudy skies tonight, storms likely, lows level off around 58. From the South Dakota State Lottery Weatherology Weather Center, I'm meteorologist Paul Probley. Currently, it's 72 degrees.
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3: Here's your KBRK AM 1430 forecast. A wind advisory begins at 1 p.m. tomorrow afternoon and continues until 9 p.m. tomorrow night. Daytime highs approaching 75 this afternoon under mainly cloudy skies, west winds 8 to 15 miles per hour. Cloudy skies tonight, storms likely, lows level off around 58. From the South Dakota State Lottery Weatherology Weather Center, I'm meteorologist Paul Trombley. Right now, it's 70 degrees.
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1: What now, Tevye? Did you have another terrible nightmare?
0: You're not listening to me. 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
1: Ah, what news? 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
1: 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I'll tell the whole village to gather their horses. Saddle, saddle, tell your sisters we're seeing a show.
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1: Here's your KBRK AM 1430 forecast. A wind advisory begins at 1 p.m. tomorrow afternoon and continues until 9 p.m. tomorrow night. Daytime highs approaching 75 this afternoon under mainly cloudy skies, west winds 8 to 15 miles per hour. Cloudy skies tonight, storms likely, lows level off around 58. From the South Dakota State Lottery Weatherology Weather Center, I'm meteorologist Paul Crombley. Currently, it's 72 degrees.
20: February 22nd, 1980. Lake Placid, New York. A group of college kids faces the greatest hockey team on the planet, Team USSR. Nobody gave the Americans a chance, except for them. In the medal round, the Soviets jump out to an early lead. Trailing 3-2 in the third period, the Americans score two unanswered goals. Team captain Mike Ruzioni scores the winning goal with exactly 10 minutes left, and USA holds off the furious Soviet attack to win 4-3. Broadcaster Al Michaels describes the miraculous victory.
21: 5 seconds left in the game. Do you believe in miracles?
20: Yes! In a time of national uncertainty, a game reminded us that the underdog is the heartbeat of the American story. Brookings Radio, the Brookings Disabled American Veterans, and The Depot celebrate America 250. Our victory, our future.
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And you feel that it was raining all

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2: Christmas, 1776. The American Revolution was nearly lost. Morale was gone, the army was freezing, and the British expected victory. But George Washington didn't give up. In a daring midnight crossing of the ice-choked Delaware River, his troops turned defeat into a shocking victory at Trenton. The crossing of the Delaware wasn't just a battle, it was resilience in action. When the odds were impossible, Americans found a way. Brookings Radio, the Brookings Disabled American Veterans, and Esteline Rodeo Days celebrate America 250. 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
13: 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A Tuesday morning that forever altered the American landscape. A daylight attack that Americans saw and heard in real time.
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17: Here's your KBRK AM 1430 forecast. A wind advisory begins at 1 p.m. tomorrow afternoon and continues until 9 p.m. tomorrow night. Daytime highs approaching 75 this afternoon under mainly cloudy skies, west winds 8 to 15 miles per hour. Cloudy skies tonight, storms likely, lows level off around 58. From the South Dakota State Lottery Weatherology Weather Center, I'm meteorologist Paul Probley. Currently, it's 72 degrees.
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0: October 31, 1938. American music began to hear the early beginnings of rock and roll. Sister Rosetta Tharpe pioneered this new sound when she recorded the song Rock Me. By 1951, Sister Tharpe influenced others like Jackie Brenson and his Delta Cats with their high-energy hit, Rocket 88. A rock and roll explosion occurs across the country. Cleveland DJ Alan Freed broadcasts hit records from stars like Chuck Berry, Little Richard, and Bill Haley in his Comets.
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0: 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Brookings Radio, the Brookings Disabled American Veterans, and Larson Manufacturing celebrate America 250. 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
10: Here's your KBRK AM 1430 forecast. A wind advisory begins at 1 p.m. tomorrow afternoon and continues until 9 p.m. tomorrow night. Thunderstorms likely tonight, otherwise cloudy skies expected. Lows dip down to about 58. Southeasterly winds 10 to 15 miles per hour. Highs around 73 tomorrow. Chance of thunderstorms. From the South Dakota State Lottery Weatherology Weather Center, a meteorologist, Laura Lockwood. Right now, it's 72 degrees.
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2: Here's your KBRK AM 1430 forecast. A wind advisory begins at 1 p.m. tomorrow afternoon and continues until 9 p.m. tomorrow night. Thunderstorms likely tonight, otherwise cloudy skies expected. Lows dip down to about 58. Southeasterly winds 10 to 15 miles per hour. Highs around 73 tomorrow. Chance of thunderstorms. From the South Dakota State Lottery Weatherology Weather Center, a meteorologist, Laura Lockwood. Right now, it's 72 degrees.
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1: Good day with Brookings Radio News. I'm Jay Rowe. Brookings Municipal Utilities has a new water treatment facility, and BMU held a public open house recently at the new 34th Avenue Water Treatment Plant. Brookings City Council member Wayne Avery is also an ex officio member of the Utilities Board. He said Brookings really needed a new water treatment plant.
2: 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We increased our wells, our number of wells, so we increased our capacity to pump water to the plant.
1: The facility is capable of treating about 6 million gallons of water per day.
2: When it comes out of the ground, it's got a lot of minerals in it, so it's very hard water, and they have processes of treating it with various things. One is lime, and they treat it with that. It's quite a process. And then they're putting in the chlorine and different things, at different processes through the plant, and it comes out to our drinking water.
1: Avery said the new water treatment plant should meet the needs of Brookings for years to come.
2: Everybody can be assured that we probably have the highest quality of drinking water that you could possibly have. It's constantly monitored. They have a lab right in that building where they sample it every day and test it for anything that it needs in addition, any additional treatments or anything. As a whole, I think we're fortunate that when you turn on the tap or turn on your light switch, things are going to work in Brookings.
1: Construction on the new 34th Avenue Water Treatment Plant started back in 2022. Final completion came just last month. The month of May was not a good one in terms of job growth. That word from Creighton University economist Ernie Goss.
3: Hiring was not good in May. Hiring was at 47.0, and that's below growth neutral, of course. And that's down from April's 50.2. That's after two straight months of above growth neutral reading. So overall, the layoffs, we're just not seeing a lot of layoffs, but we're not seeing a lot of hiring. One out of 15 of the firms reported layoffs, while three of four firms reported normal hiring.
1: He said the manufacturing sector has been shedding jobs.
3: Over the last 12 months is down by 70 to 80,000 jobs. That's a negative 0.6%. If you look at regional manufacturing, it's down by about 17,000 jobs, and that's down by 1.2%. So the hiring and not as strong as we'd like to see for the mid-American economy.
1: Goss compiles a monthly survey of business leaders across the 9-state region that includes South Dakota. With Brookings Radio News, I'm Jay Rowe. Let's make this a great day.
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15: Here's your KBRK AM 1430 forecast. A wind advisory begins at 1 p.m. tomorrow afternoon and continues until 9 p.m. tomorrow night. Thunderstorms likely tonight, otherwise cloudy skies expected. Lows dip down to about 58. Southeasterly winds 10 to 15 miles per hour. Highs around 73 tomorrow. Chance of thunderstorms. For the South Dakota State Lottery Weatherology Weather Center, I'm meteorologist Laura Lockwood. Currently, it's 71 degrees.
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3: December 17th, 1903. Kitty Hawk, North Carolina. For all of human history to that point, man was bound to the earth. 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It wasn't just a break from Britain, it was the birth of a dream. 250 years later, that parchment still speaks. It challenges us to bridge the gap between our ideals and our reality. We celebrate 250 years of the American experiment, July 4, 1776, the moment we began. 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
7: April 12, 1955. The polio vaccine is officially declared safe and effective. A monumental medical breakthrough successfully eradicated this crippling disease. Dr. Jonas Salk, a virologist and researcher at the University of Pittsburgh, championed the effort in the early 1950s when polio epidemics devastated thousands and caused panic across the globe.
8: Will this new procedure bring the vaccine closer to full effectiveness?
9: Yes, it will. 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
7: Dr. Salk becomes a celebrated national hero after creating the vaccine and making it available without patent.
10: Who owns the patent on this vaccine?
9: Well, the people, I would say. There is no patent. Could you patent the sun?
7: 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October 28, 1886. A 151-foot neoclassical sculpture of a robed and crowned copper woman took her place in New York Harbor. She was a gift of friendship from France, but she quickly became the face of America. Inspired by the Roman goddess of liberty, Libertas, the Statue of Liberty stood as inspiration to millions of immigrants passing through Ellis Island. She meant hope, a fresh start, a promise that no matter where you come from, you are welcome here. Today, Lady Liberty still stands as a beacon of light to the world. Brookings Radio, the Brookings Disabled American Veterans, and Right Angle Construction celebrate America 250. 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
11: Here's your KBRK AM 1430 forecast. A wind advisory begins at 1 p.m. tomorrow afternoon and continues until 9 p.m. tomorrow night. Thunderstorms likely tonight, otherwise cloudy skies expected. Lows dip down to about 58. Southeasterly winds 10 to 15 miles per hour. Highs around 73 tomorrow. Chance of thunderstorms. From the South Dakota State Lottery Weatherology Weather Center, I'm meteorologist Laura Lockwood. Currently, it's 71 degrees.
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0: Runners, if you're looking for a one-of-a-kind race, the Harvey Mills Longest Day 10K is Saturday, June 20th at 8 a.m. at Fishback Soccer Park. 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
14: Here's your KBRK AM 1430 forecast. A wind advisory begins at 1 p.m. tomorrow afternoon and continues until 9 p.m. tomorrow night. Thunderstorms likely tonight, otherwise cloudy skies expected. Lows dip down to about 58. Southeasterly winds 10 to 15 miles per hour. Highs around 73 tomorrow. Chance of thunderstorms. For the South Dakota State Lottery Weatherology Weather Center, I'm meteorologist Laura Lockwood. Right now, 70.
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12: Welp, my life is officially over. 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
1: Here's your KBRK AM 1430 forecast. A wind advisory begins at 1 p.m. tomorrow afternoon and continues until 9 p.m. tomorrow night. Thunderstorms likely tonight, otherwise cloudy skies expected. Lows dip down to about 58. Southeasterly winds 10 to 15 miles per hour. Highs around 73 tomorrow. Chance of thunderstorms. For the South Dakota State Lottery Weatherology Weather Center, I'm meteorologist Laura Lockwood. Right now, 70.
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